John Mayer, Sapskim Rososu, Sredurano Pechojin Tsitsi, Amoladat, Schnackotrich, Sapskich Interpretu, respektive Nakotrich, Sapskich Tutschkis, Mitsches Hohischatsch, Doschestrich Wesselitsch.